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Find a girl, settle down. If you want, you can marry. 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

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Get as far as you can, make a U-turn.

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1: Some people say there is the price you pay. They take your pride.

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Times like these, you gotta just keep on moving. Times like these, you gotta just keep on dancing. Times like these, when everyone's trying to stop you, don't look down, just turn around and set it free.

day of the whistling train. Today is a day of the blowing rain. A one-way train ticket, a one-way life ticket.